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What happens to that boy? What happens to that boy? He was talking shit, we put a clap into that boy. What happens to that boy? What happens to that boy?

0: 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It's Ariana Grande. And this is my new single. Right here. 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

So he had a way in every tale. 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

0: 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I really don't care. Eli Oaks and Lavinia.
1: I look shit, but I'm fine with it. Yep. Downtown freak, I'm out with it. Deutschlands biggest beat.

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1: Let's get the party started. See you at the bar, you was hardly talking. That's when I knew that your heart was scarring. Friends to lovers need a part to star in. Like, wait, babe.

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0: Deutschland.